0: crime. You'll headbang. You'll need to use the bathroom. And your incredibly talented host does all of that at once. So join him on a journey to the center of your mind and stomach. Yes, he's your tour guide to the dark side. Your host with the least body fat. It's Alice's Attic with Alice Cooper.
1: 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That's right, folks. I've gone from melting faces on stage to melting minds on the airwaves. Who knew my real destiny was sitting in a dark attic, talking to myself and pressing buttons? Anyway, I've got some trivia coming up on Def Leppard, so you can start studying now. But now, here is some music.
0: Alice's Attic with Alice Cooper.

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0: Alice Cooper has some rock trivia for you. Go for it, Alice.
1: Which Def Leppard video features Billy Idol's girlfriend? Foolin'. The music video was shot in June 1983 at the Ritz Theater in Elizabeth, New Jersey, and shows Joe Elliott escaping from his evil girlfriend in a fantasy sequence. It features Billy Idol's then-girlfriend, Perry Lister, playing the harp with her eyes closed. Wasn't the 80s just great? Go back there for like 1 week and go, can we go back to where we were? So let's hear that song.

0: Now on Alice's Attic, a look at people that are strange and often dense, mindless, obtuse, vacuous. In other words, stupid.
1: Hey, stupid. Today's news of the stupid comes from Louisiana, where two men are accused of attempting to use a cannon to launch meth and tobacco into a prison. The sheriff's office said an investigation led deputies to learn the suspects planned to use a cannon propelled by compression air to launch $112,000 worth of tobacco and $89,500 worth of meth into the prison. The cannon, which could shoot items 350 feet in the air, would launch the item over the federal prison security fence and into prison grounds. Yeah, and nobody would notice that. Nobody would notice that. Why would anybody notice? And it would be so easy to store. They never check your cells. What are all those boxes? Amazon. Yeah. Oh, okay. Well, if you want to launch items into my attic, fire your cannon at Alice at alicesattic.com. Stick around for some freaky facts right after this. Somebody actually thought that was a good idea.
0: Alice will be right back with more rock and roll that doesn't suck.
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2: 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Take it away, Coop.
3: Freaky facts. Well, today I'm going to educate you to the lesser known vocabulary that you still should know. Here we go. The space between your eyebrows is called a glabella. Great name for somebody. This is our daughter, Glabella. The way it smells after the rain is called petrichor. The plastic or metallic coating at the end of your shoelace is an aglet. The rumbling of your stomach is called a womble. The prongs on a fork are called tines. The day after tomorrow is called overmorrow. And finally, your small toe is called the minimus. And I'm sure Stevie Nicks has a nice minimus.

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0: looking for a radio host who plays games with you, you've come to the wrong place. Unless, of course, the game is rock, paper, scissors. Then you can count on our faithful host to choose rock every single time. He's got his microphone on, and his leathers are just back from the cleaners. It's Alice's Attic with Alice Cooper.
1: Hey there, you beautifully twisted rock and roll misfits. Welcome to another episode of Alice's Attic. We call it episode because it sounds more classy that way. What other radio show smells like decayed leather jackets and hairspray? Only us. I can think of worse smells out there. In fact, I'm afraid to open the closet here. Anyway, I got a Cooper's cover from Nazareth coming up in just a bit, but now here's something straight from the attic.
0: Alice's Attic with Alice Cooper.

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3: Street Survivors was great because it's a foreshadowing of what could have been. It's very, very sad. You know, Skinner had that great 3-guitar army with Rosington, Collins, and then Ed King. Ed King left. They did one album with only 2, and they said, we got to get a 3rd guy. In comes Steve Gaines with all the talent in the world. He could sing, he could write, and he could play killer guitar, and this was a great album. And then plane crash, he's gone.
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9: Like Mama said, life is like a box of chocolates. 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
8: 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It's the king of all foods.
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2: Today we're talking about Nazareth's hauntingly beautiful version of the classic Love Hurts. I hate this song. I think it's just the first line. Love Hurts. I go, oh, stop. Just stop. The song was originally recorded by the Everly Brothers way back in 1960, and it had a sweet, almost innocent vibe to it. But Nazareth, in true rock fashion, cranked up the drama, slapped on the distortion, and turned it into an anthem of heartbreak for the ages. Here it is, Love Hurts, Nazareth. No!

0: 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Standing by. Alice's Attic with Alice Cooper.
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1: My name is Sarah, and I'm writing to you from Nashville. We actually have a great rock scene here. Not sure if you ever get to spend time here or record here, but it's really exciting music scene. Next time you're touring through here, you should give yourself some extra time to discover our gem of a city. Or maybe come record your next album here. You are so way behind, Sarah. I've done the last five albums in Nashville. Bob Ezra and I have done the last five albums there. I know Nashville very well. It's the most bridal-showered place in the world. I've never seen so many bridal parties. Every weekend, there's 95 of them going by. And some of the greatest musicians on the planet there. Every one of these guys that are country western players, Vince Gill and guys like that, we're all in rock bands. I had Vince Gill play on a song, and he just killed it. Well, if you want me to come record to your town, write to me at alice@alicesattic.com. Time for a quick break, but don't move because freaky facts are coming up after this.
0: Alice will be back in a moment.
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1: 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It's more fun and freaky facts on Alice's Attic with Alice Cooper.
2: Freaky facts, it's time to use those last brain cells of yours. Here we go. The British colonization of the Americas began in 1607 in Jamestown, Virginia. Sake is a Japanese drink made of fermented rice that is exposed to fungus and yeast. Sounds delicious. By the way, the worst hangover I ever had in my entire life was sake. Shep and I were flying from LA to Tokyo, and we sat and just had sake after sake because it doesn't feel like you're getting drunk, and played cards for 10 hours. I got up and the world changed. I had a headache for 5 days. It was the worst headache I ever had. I had Japanese women walking on my back. It was just the worst. The word oxymoron itself is an oxymoron, consisting of the Greek word oxy, which means sharp, and moros, which means stupid. So sharp and stupid. Most of the guys I know in rock. And finally, the word babe was used to describe a young or foolish person from the 1500s until the 1900s, when in 1915 it was first used to describe an attractive female. And you can decide which one Led Zeppelin is talking about. You know, that's funny because that's all I call my wife. Hey, babe, what's going on? Hey, babe, come on, babe. Babe, I'm going to leave you. I never said that to my wife, never will. Babe.

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Heard in a car crash or at work? 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Brown & Brown.

0: Days in Detroit, to teen angst in Arizona, to shock rock in L.A., to his rise to Rock and Roll Hall of Famer, one man is superbly seasoned to guide you through this magnificent musical journey.
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3: You're back to Alice's Attic. 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And honestly, I'm not sure you want to go inside their attics. I can only imagine what's going inside Billy Squire's attic. So coming up, I've got songs we just don't understand from someone who played on one of my albums. So now, let's hear this.
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0: Confounded, bewildered, and befuddled? Let Alice Cooper clear it up for you in Songs We Just Don't Understand.
1: Songs We Just Don't Understand. Back in 1970, Rick Derringer was a member of Johnny Winter's band, and Johnny wanted him to write a song for his album, Johnny Winter And. Rick came up with Rock and Roll Hoochie Coo, which he also later recorded for his own solo album. Derived from Hoochie Coochie, a sexual slang and common blues term made popular by Muddy Waters' standard Hoochie Coochie Man. The phrase Hoochie Coo describes a state of being, as Rick explained. The first song I wrote for Johnny was Rock and Roll Hoochie Coo. Rock and Roll to satisfy rock and roll that I was supposed to be bringing into the picture. And Hoochie Coo was to satisfy the king of blues sensibility that Johnny was supposed to maintain. It's playful, emphasizing the excitement and freedom the music makes him feel, and it worked out great. Actually, it's just a great rock and roll song. So much fun. So let's hear it.

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2: Hi, Alice. You talk about how long you've been married to your wife, and I guess that wasn't easy considering you were a rock and roller on the road in the 70s. I'm sure models and actresses were throwing themselves at you left and right. If you really were faithful, you deserve an award. I don't think I'd be able to beat the temptation. Keep rocking, Bob C. Well, I did. I never once cheated on Cheryl, ever. That was just something that when we got married, I think when you get married, if you're really in love with your wife or if she's really in love with you, the last thing you would ever do would be do anything to hurt them. And I think that's really, yeah. I never saw a girl on the road that was hotter than my wife. And why would I ever risk that it makes no sense. Why would you trade a filet mignon for a bologna sandwich? Well, if you are cheating on me with another radio show, I'll find out. And I'll be hurt. That doesn't mean we'll break up. I might give you another chance. Tell me who at Alice@aliceisattic.com. I'll be back with a Movie Music Madness tune after this.
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0: 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It's Movie Music Madness, starring the one and only Alice Cooper.
1: Movie Music Madness. All right, my nocturnal neighbors. Today, we're turning our attention to a 70s-inspired masterpiece of comedy, Anchorman 2. The legend continues, nestled in the chaos and absurdity of Ron Burgundy's

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0: Welcome to the deepest confines of the mind of Alice Cooper. It's a bit dusty up here, and oh, is it cluttered. There's a memory of hanging out with John Lennon and Anne Murray at LA's The Troubadour in 73. And over here is Alice's Cortez High School locker combination. And why is there a random recollection of pre-concert pickled herring in Oslo in 2017? But amidst the melange, there's a wealth of rock and roll tidbits and knowledge that never fails to entertain and engage. So without further ado, here's your fastidious host. It's Alice's Attic with Alice Cooper.
1: It's the man you trust with your ears, Alice Cooper. Eventually, I hope you'll trust me with the rest of your face, too. Hey, you, with the face, get over here. So I got lots more coming up this hour, including a song we just don't understand from Steve Miller and a few. But now let's hear something we do understand.
0: Alice's Attic with Alice Cooper.

0: ready? Because Sammy Hagar is bringing the Best of All Worlds Tour to Hollywood Casino Amphitheater this Saturday, June 13th. 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
21: 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You know, Skinner had that great three-guitar army with Rosington, Collins, and then Ed King. 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In comes Steve Gaines with all the talent in the world. 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

0: Confounded, bewildered, and befuddled? Let Alice Cooper clear it up for you in Songs We Just Don't Understand.
1: Songs We Just Don't Understand. The lyrics to the Steve Miller song, The Joker, can be confusing at best. His creation of the self-assured and enigmatic titular character, along with the catchy lyrical hooks and the references to the pompous of love, left people scratching their heads. But many of the lyrics actually come from the Clover song Lovey Dovey, which was written by Eddie Curtis and Ahmet Erdogan. In fact, Steve borrowed so many of the lyrics that they were given songwriting credits on The Joker. As for that mysterious word, pompous, it was a bastardization of the word puppetoots, which itself has been made up by Vernon Green, leader of the R&B group The Medallions. So are you confused? Rightly so. It's okay. Chuck Berry made up words. Botheration is not a word. Coolerator is not a word. So let's hear The Joker.

What? You think radio this brilliant is free? We'll be back with more amazing Alice Cooper after the break. Alice's Attic with Alice Cooper. If it rocks, it's on KC95, Real Rock Radio.

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1: I was lucky enough to see you on the Welcome to My Nightmare tour back in 1975. I lived in Australia at the time, and you were banned from entering the country. But I had family in the UK, so I traveled to Europe, saw the show there. I remember thinking how crazy it was that our government thought you were dangerous enough to not allow you into the country. Anyway, I'm glad you finally made it to Australia. Thanks for the memories. Dan. Well, if you think I should be banned from planet Earth. Oh, I'll tell you a great story about this. So we traveled for 32 hours to get to Australia, to Perth, Australia. And I wake up, you know, after you just zone out. You don't know what time it is. I wake up at about 3 in the afternoon, and I go out on my balcony, and there's hundreds of kids out there. And I'm up on the 30th floor, and all I'm hearing is, and I think, well, they're all yelling, Alice, Alice, Alice. What I didn't see was two stories up from me, ABBA was on their balcony, and they were yelling, ABBA, not Alice. But, you know, there was one guy down there with a top hat going, Alice! And they beat him up. Well, if you think I should be banned from the planet Earth, email your thoughts to alice@alicesattic.com. You have to remember, it was really easy to shock an audience back then. I'll be right back with a movie music madness tune, so don't move.
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2: Movie Music Madness, if you had young kids back in 2006, you probably saw the animated film Happy Feet. Set in Antarctica, it features an emperor penguin named Mumble, who can tap dance brilliantly but can't sing a song to attract a mate. It stars the voices of Robin Williams, Elijah Wood, Hugh Jackman, Nicole Kidman, and Brittany Murphy, and also happens to feature the cast singing cover versions of classic songs from Queen, the Beatles, Steve Miller, the Beach Boys, Stevie Wonder, and more. I saw the movie and I thought it was really cute. So here's the original of Somebody to Love from Queen from the movie Happy Feet.

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25: Street Survivors was great because it's a foreshadowing of what could have been. It's very, very sad. You know, Skinner had that great three-guitar army with Rosington, Collins, and then Ed King. Ed King left. They did one album with only two, and they said, we got to get a third guy. In comes Steve Gaines with all the talent in the world. He could sing, he could write, and he could play killer guitar, and this was a great album. And then plane crash, he's gone.
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0: Get ready, because Sammy Hagar is bringing the Best of All Worlds Tour to Hollywood Casino Amphitheater this Saturday, June 13th. 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

0: This Friday morning, AD, along with his radio friends from all 500 stations, are set to team up to fill a truck for Operation Food Search. 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

0: Get ready, because Sammy Hagar is bringing the Best of All Worlds Tour to Hollywood Casino Amphitheater this Saturday, June 13th. 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

0: This Friday morning, AD, along with his radio friends from all 500 stations, are set to team up to fill a truck for Operation Food Search. 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

0: Get ready, because Sammy Hagar is bringing the Best of All Worlds Tour to Hollywood Casino Amphitheater this Saturday, June 13th. 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

0: Get ready, because Sammy Hagar is bringing the Best of All Worlds Tour to Hollywood Casino Amphitheater this Saturday, June 13th. 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

0: This Friday morning, AD, along with his radio friends from all 500 stations, are set to team up to fill a truck for Operation Food Search. 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

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Good morning, it's Mickey, and wow, last night, right? A good time had by all. I mean, just another big congratulations to John Uman Hewlett on 50 years here at KQ95. Just absolutely unbelievable seeing everybody, hanging out with everybody. So hopefully everybody had a great time. Of course, we're going to have to keep it on the DL today. Feeling a little rough this morning. Okay. So let's get into it. Here's Steve Miller. It's the Joker, KQ.

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Cruise's and Public Enemy. That show hits town on August the 16th at Busch Stadium. You can still grab those tickets. Right now, Steppenwolf, it's KG.

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Real Rock Radio, it's KSHE 95. So Pink Floyd just released a compilation album. It's called 8 Tracks, and you should pick it up because there is apparently a very rare track from them on the album called Pigs on the Wing, originally from their 1977 album called Animals. Now it's on the compilation if you want to take a look at that, and this song is on the compilation as well. Another Brick in the Wall. It's KSHE.

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Colleen, it's KC95. Those guys aren't up to a whole lot as a group these days, but Roger Taylor is actually about to release his 7th solo album, and it's called Violence, Insane, in a Beautiful World, and that'll be dropped on September the 18th. George Thorogood now, it's KC.

So, hey, if you are still maybe a little fragile today after the U-Man thing last night at the pageant, I feel you 100%, but it doesn't take a whole lot of energy, I don't think, to drive to Alton and hang out with Lauren this afternoon. Make sure you check in with her about 1 o'clock. She's going to be at Ted's Harley-Davidson in my neck of the woods in Alton for the Summer Dealer Showcase. You can check out the demo of the 2026 Harley-Davidson motorcycles. There'll be music there from DJ Kriggles. Some food from Eat Up Bistro and, you know, of course, Learn. So that'll start at 1 o'clock and we'll check in with her. Right now, the police. It's KSHE 95.

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Congrats once again to Alice Cooper and wife. They just celebrated 50 years of marriage, and they had a whole big vow renewal and all that kind of stuff. And he said the secret to a happy, long marriage is just, you know, respect each other. They really love each other. When they disagree, they make sure they listen to each other, which I do believe is honestly key, communication. And, you know, sometimes they have to agree to disagree, but it's no, like, disrespect type situation. I love that. Total relationship goals with the Coopers. Here's Robert Palmer. It's KC 95.

0: Get ready, because Sammy Hagar is bringing the Best of All Worlds Tour to Hollywood Casino Amphitheater this Saturday, June 13th. 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

Def Leppard, KC95. It's kind of interesting. Those guys have a compilation album from 2018, and it's number 17 on the record charts right now. It's apparently experiencing a resurgence because, you know, of Love Bites, but also I think what's old is new again. Like, my daughter is 19, listens to all, you know, and probably, I'm sure, working at KC helps her out here, but like all the 90s stuff, Nirvana and all that kind of stuff, they're really into it. So, hey, I'm here for it. Supertramp, it's KC.

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It's Mickey, and I obviously have to talk about the big show that's happening tonight. What a weekend, man. So much stuff going on. Sammy Hagar, the Best of All Worlds Tour, comes back to St. Louis, hitting town tonight at Hollywood Casino Amphitheater, along with Rick Springfield. Awesomeness. I believe you can still get tickets to that show as of press time, but don't quote me on that. But man, Sammy always puts on a great show. Always does a lot of the stuff from Van Halen and Van Hagar, so definitely one not to be missed if you can help it. Here's Tom Petty. It's KC Radio.

0: This Friday morning, AD, along with his radio friends from all five Hubbard stations, are set to team up to fill a truck for Operation Food Search. 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

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So the other day on my KSHE Mickey Facebook page, I posted a video that I found of the new drummer from Rush, and she ate down and left no crumbs on that song in the footage that I saw. It was absolutely unbelievable, and I think it's going to be some pretty good shows happening, four shows happening in Chicago in July, and all of those details are at KSHE95.com.

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like all I do is talk about the shows that are coming to town, but man, what a summer. It's like totally blasted with great shows this summer, and AC/DC is one of them. The Power Up Tour hits St. Louis with the Pretty Reckless at the Dome at America Center, and that'll be on September the 8th. Aerosmith now, it's Kashi.

Live Real Rock Radio. So Bon Jovi is getting ready to go out on their Forever tour, but apparently that's happening without Richie Sambora. Apparently they're still beefing there, but whatever. And he wants fans to be a part of it. In fact, on their Instagram account, they posted that they want people to send videos of them singing Living on a Prayer that they will play as part of the visuals during the show. So that's kind of cool. So again, that's on the Bon Jovi Instagram. Here's one of Dead or Alive.

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5: Well, good morning, everybody. Happy Saturday. I am in Alton, and I'm going to be here until 3 o'clock. We are at Ted's Motorcycle World, Ted's Harley Davidson, and it is all about the Summer Dealer Showcase. You can hear the motorcycles rolling in behind me. We're just going to have ourselves a fantastic day. They got food. They got entertainment. They have all sorts of specials today and Harley Davidson giveaways. So if you've been kind of itching to get on a new Harley, maybe take one of these out for a test ride, today is the day at Ted's Harley Davidson in Alton, okay? Of course, we got some KC giveaways as well, and we're just essentially going to be hanging out. It's, you know, the weather's kind of holding out for us right now. We'll hopefully just be cloudy, but a lot of people are just riding around in the parking lot, taking things out for a test ride, and that's what it's all about. So if you find yourself over in Alton today, come on out. It's 4103 Humbert Road. 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

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It's Hart, and I'm going to get up out of here. Actually, it's Mickey, and I'm going to get up out of here. It's time to hit the street, go home and rest this head and try to pull my life together. Thanks for hanging out with me, and I'll talk to you guys next Saturday. I'll leave you with ZZ Top. Legs. It's KG95. 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

0: ready? Because Sammy Hagar is bringing the best of all worlds tour to Hollywood Casino Amphitheater this Saturday, June 13th. 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
5: We are in Alton for a Saturday at Ted's Harley Davidson. We're going to be here until 3 o'clock. We're having a pretty good time. The sunshine is actually peeking out right now, which is excellent. And it is the Summer Dealer Showcase. I've been sitting on all sorts of different 2026 Harleys, as is so many people that I'm hanging out with today at Ted's. And we got some food. We got really everything that you could possibly want on a Saturday. Good weather, good people, some down-home eats, and a lot of 2026 Harley-Davidson motorcycles that you'd look pretty good on. So come on down to Ted's. 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Essentially free demo rides on all of the new Harleys for 2026. And we're going to have live music. DJ Kriggles is here spinning things up. And it's cool inside. It's humid outside, but if you ride, you know that that's no big deal at all. So come see us at Ted's Harley Davidson. Again, we'll be here until 3. We got KC prizes, and we're just chilling. All right? We're literally chilling inside and riding on the outside. 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

0: This Friday morning, AD, along with his radio friends from all five Hubbard stations, are set to team up to fill a truck for Operation Food Search. 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
2: 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And let me tell you, it's been a fantastic experience for the Summer Dealer Showcase at Ted's. If you are looking for a 2026 model of Harley Davidson, this is where you need to be. I love this place. I love all the clothes. I like how they have the showroom set up. Pete and his team, they know what they're doing. You know what I mean? Good food, and it's hot outside, but it's cool in here. So if you want to take a demo test ride, you can definitely do that. There's beautiful 2026 Harleys in here. There's a yellow one, a gray one, a white one, a red one, a black one. Whew. Got every color under the sun that you could possibly want between your legs. For real. And, of course, they got all sorts of older models if you want to look at those too, but this is all about doing demos and just finding your perfect Harley Davidson. So if you think you've got horsepower, sign up for the Dyno Shootout. Put your bike to the test as well, and they got this rolling on even after we get out of here today at 3 o'clock. So hope to see you. If I don't, have a great rest of your Saturday, and I'll talk to you Monday on Casey. See ya.
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0: Get ready, because Sammy Hagar is bringing the Best of All Worlds Tour to Hollywood Casino Amphitheater this Saturday, June 13th. 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
7: 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You can come on over to Fast Eddie's Bar Bon Air, you know, located on the other side of Clark Bridge in beautiful Alton, Illinois. 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
8: What about that fancy surf and turf you came up with?
7: 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And it's called the Eddie. It's the king of all foods.
8: Like Mr. Shannon always said, if you're 21 in the mood, come on over to that Clark Bridge and come see Fast Eddie's Bon Air in beautiful Alton, Illinois.
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3: Hey, what's going on? Tim Bergen, just recovering from John Hewlett's party last night. But here we go. Another beautiful night before Sammy Hagar takes over the Hollywood Casino Amphitheater. Come on, hang with me, the official KC pre-party at Hollywood Casino from 5 to 7. Seriously, this is the move before the show. You can kick back on the 99 Hops House patio with a cold beer, grab some food, hit the casino floor if you're feeling lucky, and get that whole night started early with fellow KC listeners and me, Tim Bergen. Come on. We're all going to get on that bus together, head on over to see the Red Rocker himself, and we'll have your last chance to win tickets to see Sammy.

0: tonight, plus shuttle passes, which are awesome, by the way. Food vouchers, even hotel stays from Hollywood Casino. 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So come party with me tonight. 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
3: Hey, what's going on? Tim Virgin. If you're headed to Sammy tonight, get the party started early with me and the official KC pre-party at Hollywood Casino right here in the parking lot outside. 99 Hops is where we're hanging out. We'll be here till 7 o'clock. Look, you can sit in that traffic for 2 hours, or you can hang out on 99 Hops' little patio here with a cold beverage and hang out with us. Great food, a ton of KC listeners getting ready for the show. Plus, we're giving away last-minute Sammy tickets, shuttle passes. The shuttle's amazing. We'll talk about that in a second. But food vouchers, even hotel stays from Hollywood Casino all night long. 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Like I said before, $15 online or $20 if you're here. 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So before Sammy, with Satriani, Michael Anthony, Kenny Aronoff, those guys are going to hit the stage. You can come pre-party here, like I said, till 7 o'clock. Got some KC giveaway. Just fun times here, okay? 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If you're coming here, you got to be 21. Gambling problem in Missouri, call 1-888-GAMBLER. We'll be here till 7 o'clock. It's Tim Virgin for the KC pre-party before Sammy.
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3: 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We're hanging at 99 Hops. 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
2: 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Sammy Hagar, pre-party, Hollywood Casino Amphitheater. We're at Hollywood Casino itself. Let's get this warmed up with the official KC pre-party right here at 99 Hops House. It is a party. It's your chance to make the concert night even better because you can grab some dinner, drinks here at 99 Hops, hang out with other KC listeners, have some fun, win some things because we're giving away some killer prizes before the show and the event starts. We even got Sammy tickets to give away. But the killer thing to win is shuttle passes, or you can buy them. We'll talk about that in a second. But shuttle passes we're giving away, food vouchers, and hotel stays from the one and only Hollywood Casino. 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